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It's Stacey. Kirk Hammett is quoted saying that the solos on the Black Album are some of his favorite, most standout work. We agree, man.

experiencing our loud and proud weekend. We're getting as loud as the FCC will allow us. If you're not significantly rocked by the end of Monday, you may be entitled to financial compensation. 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

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It's Stacy with you. AC/DC and Foo Fighters, a one-off show. Ooh. Foo Fighters actually taking place of Pretty Reckless for that evening on the Akadaka U.S. tour to St. Louis, you lucky dog.

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0: there's a new trendy decluttering technique. It could work. And really, the answer is you should just throw it all away. The poop roll. 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

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Yeah. 21 Pilots, it's Stacey hanging with you. And Manson still doing a lot of dates with Rob Zombie and Who, H-U-Who on that bill too.

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Didn't mean to scare you. Ooh, opening track off of Dirt. They do come in blazing. It's Stacey hanging with you. And we'll do some all-time low. Careful, it's nighttime. 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

0: 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Do you have anything more to say before football season starts?
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0: Thanks for hanging out. It's Stacy with you. And a ton of movies in theaters. Onslaught, that's the new A24 flick. With genetically engineered soldiers, of course. The Dog Stars, that's a post-apocalyptic movie. Themes, anyone? And Coyote versus Acme. Good old family fun with Will Forte and John Cena in that one. But, you know, the Spider-Man Brand New Day still crushing it. Got the Paw Patrol movie for kids, Moana live action. There's a lot in theaters.
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worst part of Labor Day is that you can't bail out until Tuesday morning. The best part is the loudest music ever recorded. It's your Labor Day Loud Weekend. 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

Theory of a Dead Man, Bad Girlfriend. It's Stacey hanging with you. They just released new music today, an EP if you want to get your hands on that. And GNR. Anyone having a GNO? Girls' night out? These girls in. Hanging with you, fine people.

Nirvana. It's Stacey hanging with you. Welcome to Friday and a big tour that was had from Evanescence and Spirit Box this summer. Amy, Courtney, Poppy, the end of you.

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thanks for hanging out. It's Stacey with you. Now, Weezer, oh, if you get to see him live, it's super fun. We're doing all the fall dates with Silver Sun Pickups on a lot of these dates and the Shins. It's the Gathering Worldwide Tour.

The worst part of Labor Day is that you can't bail out until Tuesday morning. The best part is the loudest music ever recorded. It's your Labor Day Loud Weekend. 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

Thanks for hanging out. Do you remember the music video for that one? And do you remember the making of the video? That's still floating around on YouTube. 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Watched that not too long ago. Ooh, reliving Lars jumping out of a window. Talk to me back.

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Well, maybe just a little riboflavin, vegetable oil, and yellow number one, because that was in the gummy I just ate. Guaranteed human and straight up rock. 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

5. We are the Eagle. I am Josh. So the Horns are taking on the Bobcats of Texas State today, which is a far more attractive matchup than the Aggies, who are at home for Missouri State. Gig 'em.

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0: the best of you. They'll be opening up for AC/DC in St. Louis in a couple days. That's a hell of a bill. AC/DC and the Foos. You guys want to make a road trip? If you buy and fly, I'll provide the entertainment.
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2 days grace. Apologies. We are the Eagle. I live up in Princeton. And 2 days ago, we got a couple of sprinkles and some overcast skies. And you would have thought a blizzard blew through town. Like, people are out like, oh my God, did you have the cool front? Like, that's how miserably hot it's been. Jet now. It's Are You Gonna Be

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Pumpkins, that is today. We are 97.1 The Eagle. I am Josh. They're playing our iHeartRadio Music Festival, by the way. If you want to go out to Vegas and see the show, you can get tickets for that. Celebrating 30 years of Melancholy, one of the great albums ever. That tour is going on now, and the reviews are good. Got Seether now. It's Careless Whisper.

White Stripes, Seven Nation Army, We Are the Eagle. Jack White had a nice little cover of Jolene honoring Dolly. I guess that was last week. Sublime now, it is Ensenada.

of football today. Yes, Horns, Aggies. What, the Houston Cougars, if we cared about them? I think they're playing Oregon today. So there's a lot going on. Are they playing Oregon State? They're playing Oregon State. They're playing the Beavers. Got it. Okay, good. A lot of football in the state today. Yes. And then next week, we're back to the pros. The boys are going to be back on the field. All right. So throw some meat on the grill. Get some domestic light beers in the cooler and let's go. Rage Against the Machine now. It's Gorilla Radio.

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I come around, we are 97.1 The Eagle. Have you seen the Green Day movie, Nimrods? I don't think it's in the theaters anymore. You'd probably have to stream it. Reviews are good, but keep in mind that's from critics, and critics are the absolute worst. Have you ever watched a movie that the critics were like, this is the best movie I've ever seen, and gone, yeah, this movie was fantastic? Yeah, just think about that. Deftones now.

Linkin Park, that is Numb. We are 97.1, The Eagle. I am Josh. I went to the movies over in Frisco the other day. Saw Steel Magnolias. Okay. And, you know, of course, we all sob and we're like, why, Shelby? Why'd you choose to have the baby? Your little body can't handle it. But one thing that stood out is on the wall, there was a poster for that new Linkin Park documentary, Unshattered. It comes out September 30th. Cannot wait. I think that's going to be awesome. Got a love song now. It's 311.

today's so-called life, we are the Eagle. Do you root for Coach Prime? I find myself in the cycle of Coach Prime fandom where I root for him now, so I was very glad that they were able to win the other night against Georgia Tech. Go ahead, Coach Prime.

97.1, The Eagle, Chili Peppers, Danny California. Hey, next week I'm going to see The Crew. You guys going to see The Crew? Were you the lucky winner of backstage passes to hang out with Tommy Lee? Can you bring me with? Seems like a cool guy. Return to Dust. This is Bored.

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Somebody told me that's the Killers. We are 97.1 The Eagle. I'm Josh. Is the meat on the smoker now? Are you smoking something? Or are you grilling something? What are you doing? Hit me up on the talkback. That is on the free iHeartRadio app. It is a football Saturday in DFW. We are ready to go. Make sure you're waving your flag proudly for your school. Let's go.

One of the joys of being a parent was letting my kid know for the first time when he was younger that there's a rock band called the Butthole Surfers. And he knew he wasn't allowed to say that. But what could he do? He knew he had me. I just said it. And we had a good laugh for about 10 or so years. It's 97.1 The Eagle. Corey Brodick for your Saturday. R.I.P. 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

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It's going on in Las Vegas, our 2026 iHeartRadio Music Festival presented by Capital One. 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

From Bush to Godsmack. This is how we're rocking your Saturday morning. We're 97.1 The Eagle. I'm Corey Roddick. You need something from us? We are more than accommodating. 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That's the button at the bottom of the screen that's shaped like a microphone. Hit that button, speaker piece. Anything you have to say comes to us right here in the studio. It's 97.1 The Eagle.

rocking your Labor Day weekend. 97.1 The Eagle. Corey Roddick in for your Saturday. Gonna get you Foo Fighters in the way, Linkin Park 2. After this from Sublime.

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It was 2 years ago today that Linkin Park came back from out of nowhere and announced the whole new era. A new album, new tour. Now they got a new documentary coming out September 30th. It's 97.1 The Eagle with Candlebox.

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97.1 The Eagle. Here we are, Labor Day weekend. My name is Corey Roddick. 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

from Rise Against to Evanescence. You want the rock for your Labor Day weekend? You've certainly come to the right place there, Jasper. You're 97.1 The Eagle. They call this one Afterlife.

97.1 The Eagle. Labor Day weekend, Corey Brodick in. The holidays and long weekends, idle time, all these things can be real dangerous. You can't shut your mind down. Tell me. You're also in recovery. Holiday weekends are rough, man. Let's make certain we're not drinking. High five, we got this. Recover loudly. And if you care about somebody who's hurting, or if you're suffering, you can always text 988 in times of crisis. 6 a.m. rocks your weekend. It's 97.1 The Eagle.

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So Dave Grohl's daughter's a singer now, and the drummer from this band has a famous dad, too. Nothing wrong with a little nepotism in the world of rock and roll, right? Drummer from this band, his dad wears a top hat, plays a Les Paul, has curly hair. You can call him Slash. The name of the band is Return to Dust, Bored, 97.1 The Eagle.

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It's 97.1 The Eagle. Labor Day weekend. My name is Corey Roddick. Getting up out here. Dude, whatever you get into this weekend, have a blast doing it. Just make sure you're safe about it. If you're drinking, don't be driving. If you're in recovery, don't be drinking. High five, we got this. Recover loudly. And Breaking Benjamin rocks your Saturday. 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

know about you, but I'm not loaning somebody by the name of Crooked Jess $60. It's what happened with some undercover cops in Florida. They were doing like a drug sting, and they were like, hey, here's $60. Go buy these drugs for us. By the way, she disappeared and never returned with her money. Duh. With a name like that, what did you expect? It's 97.1 The Eagle.

It's 97.1 The Eagle. It's Battle. If you want to hear something while we're hanging out this Saturday afternoon, all you got to do is let me know. Hit that talk back mic while listening on the free iHeartRadio app. Evanescence is on now.

Hey, you remember that like mysterious floating island that like vanished from a reservoir in British Columbia? Well, apparently it's been found again after drifting about 18 miles. The tree-covered mass, roughly the size of two football fields, now just resting along the shoreline. And what should officials do with a giant wandering island? That thing has traveled 18 miles without paying for gas, which makes it smarter than most of us. It's 97.1 The Eagle. It's Battle and STP.

Well, an argument over helping move a television allegedly escalated into a deadly shooting. Police say a man became angry after being asked to help carry the TV from a car, calling the request disrespectful. Now the dude's facing second-degree murder charge. How does something that small ever become this serious? It's 97.1 The Eagle.

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97.1, the Eagle, it's Battle. Do you think that you could fake your own death and actually get away with it? New survey of more than 70,000 adults found only 3% said that they would definitely be able to fake their own death and get away with it. I don't think I could. I like to talk because I do it for a living. There's no way I could fake my own death.

It is Labor Day weekend, and a new recent survey found only 66% of Americans knew when Labor Day would be celebrated. Even stranger, 4% didn't even believe that we were having Labor Day at all this year. Oh, boy. I'm sure one of those 4% is my Uncle John. It's 97.1 The Eagle.

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I saw this and I thought, how stupid would this be? It's 97.1, the Eagle, it's Battle. Somebody online wants to replace our 12-month calendar with 5 equal months of 73 days each. February, April, August, and Socktober. Oh, and December. That is dumb. That is just D-U-M dumb.

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Well, college football's first weekend is getting underway. First full weekend. If you're probably like, well, what about week zero? Okay. Technically, second week of college football. By the way, new poll. Coaches picked Oregon to win the national championship with Ohio State and Notre Dame close behind. You don't want to throw Texas in there? No? Okay. Thanks, guys.

It's 97.1, the Eagle. It is battle. Man, this situation with the Clippers is wild, right? Punishments reportedly include 5 lost first-round picks, a $30 million team fine, and multiple executive suspensions, plus a $700,000 payment from Leonard Kawhi Leonard. Hope it was worth it, Clippers.

They're saying that GTA 6 could become the biggest entertainment project ever. Game reportedly costs around $1 billion to produce. Pre-sales are approaching $5 billion. So I assume that they've made their money back and then some from the sound of it. You better believe I'll be playing that game the moment it comes out. It's 97.1 The Eagle. It's Battle and Greta Van Fleet.

97.1, The Eagle. It's Battle Drop, a new episode of the Battleground podcast. Caught up with the NWA Women's World Champion, Tiffany Nieves. She yelled at me for like the first 5 minutes. So if you want to see me just get, talked down to, iHeartRadio app, just search Battleground podcast, listen and subscribe.

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97.1, The Eagle. It's Battle wrapping things up here on your Saturday night. Appreciate you letting me hang out. It's been fun. We'll do it again tomorrow night. I'll see you back in here at 7. Instagram, hit that follow button. Battle on air. Love you. Mean it. Bye-bye.